I'm the girl. With who? Word. Bubble coat. Montclair. Got my foot on Knicks. Got them gasping for earth.

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2: 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Some people bring joy wherever they go, some whenever they go. Or as a Frontier newspaper reporter, there's nothing to be learned from the second kick of a mule. Maybe he got his insights from being a riverboat captain. Never argue with a fool. Onlookers may not be able to tell the difference. 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

You know, one of the perils of making money is you can afford to be dramatic. Y'all some drama queens for real. It's all good though. You now tune into the biggest ever. YMCMB, Tunchi Lee, Young Angel, Young Lion, man. Y'all boys get on the track with Onika Mirage and y'all still dying, man. What's up? We in this.

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proper in the yeah, bringing it straight to your life. 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And it's on, and it's on.

Yeah, you already know what it is. 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
1: TIP, champion. 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

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MCs sound like cheerleaders, rapping and dancing like redhead kingpin. Doom came to do the thing again, no matter who be blinging. You do it for the smelly hubbies. 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
1: 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He say he wasn't tall enough.
2: All the glitter
3: is not gold.
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3: on reality. 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

0: music that's trending.
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2: Isn't hers it. I don't like going to Vegas. I start missing Virgil. He'd be sick if he was witnessing it in person. All these tripping like they clipped a hurdle. All these is acting like they missed a murder. All these Arab women treat me like the Prince of Persia. Speak on me and gain a lot just like the dish detergent. I put CC's on that wall just like the dish surgeon. Yeah.
3: DJ Frisco 954. Yeah.
2: Damn. Yeah. Hey. Look. A little birdie said you did me dirty. And it's

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You put the X in expensive, girl. You so annoying. I used to get slow. I used to leave it in. I used to hate the tour. I ain't wanna leave again. Now I know the truth about you and I'm free again. Until your new man cop them tickets, you won't see me again. Yeah. A little birdie said you did me dirty. I be telling Alex Moss, it his and hers. Hey, what?

vertically. You tryna bring me down, acting like you worried about me. You know you did me wrong, asking how I heard about it. I said a birdie told me, damn, you did me dirty, homie. Yeah, it's over for us, I can see the curtain closing. You put a hurting on me, put a lot of burden on me. I'm in a strip club, all these converging on me. I'm back outside in here flirting.

0: Total Alarm Company, this is Todd.
1: Yeah, hi. Can you guys handle pretty big jobs?
0: How big are we talking?
1: Well, super duper big, Todd.
0: Yeah, this is my dad's business. I just work here summers.
1: Well, he is going to be so proud of you. You are about to lock in a deal to install a smoke alarm system in every single forest in America.
0: Cool. Like the buildings there? The ranger places?
1: No, the forest.
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1: Well, we are a group of concerned citizens, and we want to install alarm systems in the forest to alert the animals. You guys probably see the effects of people's lack of respect for fire all the time, right?
0: Yeah. 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
1: Can you install a smoke alarm system in every forest in America?
2: This is a joke.
1: No, we just want to combat people's bad behavior and warn the animals when there's a fire.
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3: 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Some, whenever they go.
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lucid global twist, and of course, some of those classic hard-to-find bits, giving you that new-school urban alternative and alternative jazz. And of course, you just heard music coming from drum extraordinaire Jamal Baptiste out of New Orleans, giving me my anthem, of course, entitled Just Jamal. Every time you hear that one, you know you're about to hear loads of great music from all over the world. And right now, we've got sounds coming from a crew that is celebrating over 50 years of putting out classic jazz, funk, and fusion. Actually put out one of jazz's very first platinum albums. We are talking about the legendary Headhunters, who actually did that classic album with Herbie Hancock entitled Headhunters. Going to play something from their latest album called The Stuntman, and as they're helmed by the men, legendary percussionist Bill Summers from the original Headhunters, along with Mike Clark and saxophonist Donald Harrison out of New Orleans. Going to play one entitled The Stuntman, the title track, right here on The Soul of Jazz.

The Soul of Jazz with Jamal Ahmed. Great music right there coming from violinist Tamil Rojian out of Australia, giving us a nice Miles Davis vibe on that one. He called that one Ascended. Feels like a nice kind of tutu vibe from the mid-80s. And before that, we had sounds coming from Cy Smith, vocalist Cy Smith out of Los Angeles. She called that one Photograph. Music from keyboardist Nick Marks, also out of Australia. And Keep Going, Gotta Keep Up. And we kicked it all off with brand new jazz funk sounds coming from the legendary crew known as the Headhunters. And they call that one the Stuntman. Going to take you back to about 1969. And this is a tune you kind of play for the kiddies because they would definitely recognize this one. Of course, it's coming from the saxophonist Mr. Muck Higgins out of Arkansas. His rendition of the Ray Charles classic, I Believe in My Soul, which came off of the album MacArthur Park, which came out back in 1969. And of course, this was sampled by the man Kendrick Lamar for his big, massive hit, Not Like Us. And you'll definitely recognize all those little lines in this one that they used for his now classic hip hop jam. This is all for you from us. We are the Soul of Jazz.

The Soul of Jazz with Jamal Ahmed, a great new cerebral new school jazz music coming from the young keyboardist out of London town known as Insight, and he called that one Trapped Soul. Before that, my favorite duo of the moment, saxophonist and producer Terrence Martin and vocalist Alex Isley, and they called that one I Left My Heart in Ladera. Of course, a nice shout out to L.A. right there. We kicked it all off with saxophonist. Speaking of L.A., saxophonist Monk Higgins, who's out of Arkansas, but he called that one I Believe in My Soul. That was sampled by the man representing L.A., Kendrick Lamar, for his classic Not Like Us. I remember playing that one for my daughter, and she heard it, and her eyes just got big and said, "Dad, okay, it all comes from jazz. I get it." But a really, really great one right there to play for young folk who need to understand that the roots of all this music is jazz music. Right now, I'm going to take you down to Brazil on a nice little mini vacation, musical vacation, shall we say. We got the latest coming from the legendary vocalist and producer and keyboardist Marcos Valle, who's been at it since the late 60s, and he's got a new one out entitled Tunel Acústico. We're going to play one entitled Bora Mu Bem right here on The Soul of Jazz.

The Soul of Jazz with Jamal Ahmed. That was my Brazilian set, a set of new school Brazilian artists putting out soulful, funky things out of Brazil. We just heard music coming from the crew known as Caixa Cuba, and they called that one Sábado. And before that, sounds coming from Portugal by way of Brazil from the group known as Catanete, and they called that one Babete Valbora featuring Sabrina Mel-Eros. And we kicked it all off with Marcos Valle, his latest entitled Bora Mubame, and that came from the album Tunel Acústico. You know, we're going to keep it down in Brazil. I got some nice new school jazz funk coming from the crew known as Nomade Orchestra. We're going to play one entitled Mariposa Tigre right here on The Soul of Jazz.

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2: There's Wardell Brown, known to you as Big Pokey Bear, and this Bailey Baby Blues week on Blues Time in the City, Big Pokey is talking. The late, great O.B. Wright is performing one of his past performances live. Of course, we'll play some King George and the best in old school blues and new school Southern soul. Join me on Rosina Bailey for Blues Time in the City this week, right here.
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The Soul of Jazz with Jamal Ahmed. Thank you so much for tuning in to another edition as I give you the best in modern soul and jazz culture from all over the world and some of those classic bits. And speaking of classic bits, I had to take you to the late 70s, early 80s on that set right there. We just heard music coming from the Hungarian guitarist known as Gabor Szabo. And he called that one Keep Smiling. That one definitely is for the steppers right there. And before that, we had a nice one coming out in 1980, I think, from the man, the philosopher of soul, Johnny Taylor, the legendary Johnny Taylor. And he called that one What About My Love. Right now, we got sounds, the latest out of London Town from saxophonist Nubia Garcia. She has a nice one out right now. I'm going to play one featuring Richie on vocals, and they call this one Set It Free. Right here on the Soul of

The Soul of Jazz with Jamal Ahmed. Music right there coming from the legendary down-tempo crew known as Hard Candy, and that's their latest entitled Yonder. Good to hear new music from that crew. They've been at it for a nice minute. And before that, we had sounds out of London Town from saxophonist Nubia Garcia. Some nice soul jazz with a little R&B hip-hop vibe on that. They call it Set It Free, featuring Richie on vocals. Right now, I got a nice set for all my lovers of the dance. Some nice soulful dance vibes right now with a little Latin twist coming from percussionist Antonio Ocasio. Gonna play one entitled That's Something right here on The Soul of Jazz.

The Soul of Jazz with Jamal Ahmed. That was a wonderful soulful dance set right there. You know, we don't hear a lot of soulful dance music on the radio, so I had to bless you guys with a nice set right there. We just heard music coming from Deep Tenor City, and that's their tribute to the great trumpeter Eddie Henderson, and they call that one Henderson's Groove. And before that, we have music from Defius, some nice deep house sounds, very soulful music right there, and they call that one Time Will Never Stop, featuring vocalist Natasha Watts out of London. And we kicked it all off with the man Antonio Ocasio, and he called that one That's Something. Right now, going to take you over to Ghana, West Africa. We've got the latest coming from the man who's been making a lot of noise in the world of just good music lately. We're talking about KOG out of Ghana, and he calls this one Don't Take My Soul, right here on The Soul of Jazz.

The Soul of Jazz with Jamal Lakhme. That was a nice Afro-inspired set. Great sounds coming out of Africa by way of other places, of course, but definitely influenced by Africa, the motherland. We just heard music coming from the crew out of the UK, the very young duo known as Blue Lab Beats. And they call that one motherland, some nice Afro beats meets jazz meets soul vibe, featuring Kill Beats, Poppy Daniels, Kaidi Akinnebi, and the legendary Fela Kuti on the sample. And before that, we had the latest coming from a new band out of Ghana known as Centrophy, and they called that one Amina. And back-to-back Ghanaian vibes, we had music coming out of Ghana from KOG and Don't Take My Soul. You know, we love to take you around the world and, of course, back to the U.S. But before we do, we want to thank you so much for tuning in to another edition of The Soul of Jazz. And I want to thank my engineer and editor, Mr. Jami Wellman. Right now, we got sounds coming from the crew known as Casa Bonita. Going to play one entitled Disco Sour. Until next time, please take care, be safe, and, of course, keep it soulful. Peace.

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7: I'm Marcela Sanchez with an AP News Minute. Investigators are trying to understand why a co-pilot stabbed his captain on a Fly Dubai flight to Israel. Israeli Prime Minister Benjamin Netanyahu says the co-pilot was arrested and is being interrogated in Saudi Arabia. The flight made an emergency landing in Saudi Arabia yesterday after the attack unfolded on board. In his State of the Force address, Defense Secretary Pete Hegseth announced major changes to the U.S. military, including establishing a new drone command and cutting 20% of the nation's generals and admirals. Tennessee Governor Bill Lee has halted the execution of Krista Gayle Pike after she survived two doses of a lethal injection. Pike was initially scheduled to put to death yesterday morning, but it was also halted after courts considered a last-minute appeal. Pike, who's now 50, was convicted when she was 18 in the 1995 murder of 19-year-old Colleen Slimmer. More stories at apnews.com. I'm Marcela Sanchez.
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2: I'm Marcela Sanchez with an AP News Minute. Investigators are trying to understand why a co-pilot stabbed his captain on a Fly Dubai flight to Israel. Israeli Prime Minister Benjamin Netanyahu says the co-pilot was arrested and is being interrogated in Saudi Arabia. The flight made an emergency landing in Saudi Arabia yesterday after the attack unfolded on board. In his State of the Force address, Defense Secretary Pete Hegseth announced major changes to the U.S. military, including establishing a new drone command and cutting 20% of the nation's generals and admirals. Tennessee Governor Bill Lee has halted the execution of Krista Gayle Pike after she survived two doses of a lethal injection. Pike was initially scheduled to put to death yesterday morning, but it was also halted after courts considered a last-minute appeal. Pike, who's now 50, was convicted when she was 18 in the 1995 murder of 19-year-old Colleen Slimmer. More stories at apnews.com. I'm Marcela Sanchez.
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1: AP Sports, I'm Mike Kempin. Alec Boehm's 10th inning home run was the difference in the Phillies' 4-3 win over the Braves on Wednesday, setting up a deciding Game 3 Thursday night.
2: Not really sure if what happened or how it happened, but yeah, it was obviously just a huge moment for us.
1: The other three wild card series all ended in sweeps. The Yankees beat Boston 9-2. The White Sox outscored Houston 7-3. The Padres defeated the Cubs 4-1. WNBA, the Wings stayed alive with a 108-100 overtime win over the Valkyries. The Dream downed the Mystics 93-75 to sweep that series. The Cowboys acquired cornerback Joey Porter Jr. from the Steelers in exchange for a sixth-round pick next year and a second rounder in 2028. The Avalanche gave coach Jared Bednar a four-year extension. I'm Mike Kempin, AP Sports.
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1: AP News, I'm Marcela Sanchez. President Trump and Vice President J.D. Vance are hitting the campaign trail, heading up to heavily Republican areas where GOP candidates are looking for a boost. Trump will travel to Texas and Oklahoma, kicking off what he says will be a 30-day campaign blitz leading up to November 3rd. Vance will travel to Florida. Tennessee Governor Bill Lee has ordered a third-party review to determine what happened after state officials were unable to execute Krista Gayle Pike yesterday. Pike, who's now 50, was convicted in the death of 19-year-old Colleen Slemmer in 1995. The AP's Donna Warder reports Pike was 18 years old at the time.
2: Media witness Catherine Sweeney says Pike was given two doses of the lethal drug pentobarbital, but that still did not kill her.
3: She lifted her head up and was looking around at one point. She said that there was a spot that was burning and hurting and asked if that was normal. None of it was normal. I covered all the executions last year, and most of the ones this year, we haven't seen anything like it.
2: It would have been the first woman execution in the state in more than 200 years. I'm Donna Warder.
1: Passengers aboard a flight Dubai flight burst into the cockpit and wrestled with the co-pilot after he stabbed the captain in an apparent attempt to crash the plane. The jetliner was flying from Dubai in the United Arab Emirates to Tel Aviv, Israel yesterday. In a CNN interview, Israeli Prime Minister Benjamin Netanyahu said the attacker was an Omani national and was being interrogated in Saudi Arabia, where he was arrested. It's still not clear what motivated the attack. U.S. futures are mixed, and Brent crude is bouncing back above $100 a barrel. More stories at apnews.com. This is AP News. Cristiano Ronaldo walked out on Portugal's training camp hours after coach Jorge Jesus said he would not start the game against Denmark in the Nations League today. The 41-year-old soccer star said that in time he would tell the truth about the reasons behind his departure. The Commanders have welcomed back their starting quarterback to the practice field after the team's arrival in England. Correspondent Dave Ferry has more.
4: Quarterback Jaden Daniels went through a light practice Wednesday as the Commanders prepare for Sunday's game against the Colts in London. Daniels missed Sunday's win over the Seahawks after dislocating his left elbow against the Cowboys in Week 2. He wore a brace on the elbow Wednesday and will continue to use it the rest of the season. Head coach Dan Quinn says Daniels won't play until he's ready, which could be Sunday or the following weekend against the Giants. Without Daniels, Marcus Mariota led Washington to a win over the defending Super Bowl champs.
1: 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I'm Marcela Sanchez, AP News.
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Welcome to the Cut Radio Show. I'm George Majette, giving you the top gospel songs of the week. That was classic music from Dottie Peoples, On Time God. On the way, I've got music coming up from Anthony Brown and Group Therapy, Alexis Spite, music also from Corinne Hawthorne and Dr. Ed Montgomery, and more right here inside the Cut.

That's a bad boy right there. Anthony Brown in Group Therapy with This Week. I'm George Majette. Inside the Cut. Right now it's brand new music from Corinne Hawthorne with Speak to Me. Try this show.

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5: Seeing how God was just moving in my life, connecting me with the right people that would push me into purpose. And so I said, God, why does this keep happening to me? So I was riding in the car, and I was looking at some homes. I said, one day I want a house like that. And the Lord just kept, he kept showing me series and sequence of events that were just flashing through my mind. And I started crying, and I became overwhelmed. This keeps happening to me. It keeps happening for me. And I was in the car by myself, and I said, God, I thank you. I won't complain. I'll trust you. So I started, the lyrics just started coming to me.

It's all about the praise inside the cut with George Manchette.

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I'm George Majette, giving you the top gospel songs of the week. That was Beverly Crawford. Right now is classic music from the late, great James Moore. Bread of Heaven.

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That's BB and CC Winans with Addictive Love right here inside the cut. I'm George Majette. Welcome to the second half as we bring you the top gospel songs of the week. Here's Kirk Franklin with Strong God.

That's music from Jacqueline Carr, Changing My Story. Inside the Cut, I'm George Majette. Thanks for listening. Here's classic music from Dawkins and Dawkins with Get Down. Inside the Cut.

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4: The Cut with George Majette is taking it to another level.
5: Look down. How many of you walked in here this morning? 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You got a voice to talk. How many of you had a place to sleep last night? Aren't you blessed? 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

0: next to you. Would you get on your feet and tell somebody? Come on. Don't be ashamed. Go and tell somebody. Find somebody and tell them you're blessed.
1: Here's a new cut that I'm sure you're gonna like.

That's brand new music from Tarin Wells with Trenches. Love that song. It's PJ Morton right here inside the cut. I'm George Majette.

That's Keela Richardson right here inside the cut of George Majette. That's going to do it for yours truly. Make sure you tune in next week as we bring you the top gospel songs of the week. Here's Lexi.

0: Porter Jr. from the Steelers in exchange for a sixth-round pick next year and a second-rounder in 2028. The Avalanche gave coach Jared Bednar a four-year extension. I'm Mike Hempen, AP Sports.
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The Soul of Jazz with Jamal Ahmed. Thank you so much for tuning in to another edition as I give you the best in modern soul and jazz culture with that lucid global twist. And of course, some of those classic hard to find bits, giving you that new school urban alternative and alternative jazz. And of course, you just heard music coming from drum extraordinaire Jamal Batiste out of New Orleans, giving me my anthem, of course, entitled Just Jamal. Every time you hear that one, you know you're about to hear loads of great music from all over the world. And right now, we've got sounds coming from a crew that is celebrating over 50 years of putting out classic jazz, funk, and fusion. Actually, put out one of jazz's very first platinum albums. We are talking about the legendary Headhunters, who actually did that classic album with Herbie Hancock entitled Headhunters. Going to play something from their latest album called The Stuntman. And as they're helmed by the men, legendary percussionist Bill Summers from the original Headhunters, along with Mike Clark and saxophonist Donald Harrison out of New Orleans. Going to play one entitled The Stuntman, the title track right here on The Soul of Jazz.

The Soul of Jazz with Jamal Ahmed. Great music right there coming from violinist Tamil Rojian out of Australia, giving us a nice Miles Davis vibe on that one. He called that one Ascended. Feels like a nice kind of tutu vibe from the mid-80s. And before that, we had sounds coming from Cy Smith, vocalist Cy Smith out of Los Angeles. She called that one Photograph. Music from keyboardist Nick Marks, also out of Australia. And Keep Going, Gotta Keep Up. And we kicked it all off with brand new jazz funk sounds coming from the legendary crew known as the Headhunters. And they call that one the Stuntman. Going to take you back to about 1969. And this is a tune you kind of play for the kiddies because they would definitely recognize this one. Of course, it's coming from the saxophonist Mr. Muck Higgins out of Arkansas. His rendition of the Ray Charles classic, I Believe in My Soul, which came off of the album MacArthur Park, which came out back in 1969. And of course, this was sampled by the man Kendrick Lamar for his big, massive hit, Not Like Us. And you'll definitely recognize all those little lines in this one that they used for his now classic hip hop jam. This is all for you from us. We are the Soul of Jazz.

The Soul of Jazz with Jamal Ahmed, a great new cerebral new school jazz music coming from the young keyboardist out of London town known as Insight, and he called that one Trapped Soul. Before that, my favorite duo of the moment, saxophonist and producer Terrence Martin and vocalist Alex Isley, and they called that one I Left My Heart in Ladera. Of course, a nice shout out to L.A. right there. We kicked it all off with saxophonist. Speaking of L.A., saxophonist Monk Higgins, who's out of Arkansas, but he called that one I Believe in My Soul. That was sampled by the man representing L.A., Kendrick Lamar, for his classic Not Like Us. I remember playing that one for my daughter, and she heard it, and her eyes just got big and said, "Dad, okay, it all comes from jazz. I get it." But a really, really great one right there to play for young folk who need to understand that the roots of all this music is jazz music. Right now, I'm going to take you down to Brazil on a nice little mini vacation, musical vacation, shall we say. We got the latest coming from the legendary vocalist and producer and keyboardist, Marcos Valle, who's been at it since the late 60s, and he's got a new one out entitled Tunel Acústico. We're going to play one entitled Bora Mu Bem right here on The Soul of Jazz.

The Soul of Jazz with Jamal Ahmed. That was my Brazilian set, a set of new school Brazilian artists putting out soulful, funky things out of Brazil. We just heard music coming from the crew known as Caixa Cuba, and they called that one Sábado. And before that, sounds coming from Portugal by way of Brazil from the group known as Catinete, and they called that one Babete Valbora, featuring Sabrina Mel-Eros. And we kicked it all off with Marcos Valle, his latest entitled Bora Mubame, and that came from the album Tunel Acústico. You know, we're going to keep it down in Brazil. I got some nice new school jazz funk coming from the crew known as Nomade Orchestra. We're going to play one entitled Mariposa Tigre right here on The Soul of Jazz.

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The Soul of Jazz with Jamal Ahmed. Thank you so much for tuning in to another edition as I give you the best in modern soul and jazz culture from all over the world and some of those classic bits. And speaking of classic bits, I had to take you to the late 70s, early 80s on that set right there. We just heard music coming from the Hungarian guitarist known as Gabor Szabo. And he called that one Keep Smiling. That one definitely is for the steppers right there. And before that, we had a nice one coming out in 1980, I think, from the man, the philosopher of soul, Johnny Taylor, the legendary Johnny Taylor. And he called that one What About My Love. Right now, we got sounds, the latest out of London Town from saxophonist Nubia Garcia. She has a nice one out right now. I'm going to play one featuring Richie on vocals, and they call this one Set It Free. Right here on the Soul of

The Soul of Jazz with Jamal Ahmed. Music right there coming from the legendary down-tempo crew known as Hard Candy, and that's their latest entitled Yonder. Good to hear new music from that crew. They've been at it for a nice minute. And before that, we had sounds out of London Town from saxophonist Nubia Garcia. Some nice soul jazz with a little R&B hip-hop vibe on that. They call it Set It Free, featuring Richie on vocals. Right now, I got a nice set for all my lovers of the dance. Some nice soulful dance vibes right now with a little Latin twist coming from percussionist Antonio Ocasio. Gonna play one entitled That's Something right here on The Soul of Jazz.

The Soul of Jazz with Jamal Ahmed. That was a wonderful soulful dance set right there. You know, we don't hear a lot of soulful dance music on the radio, so I had to bless you guys with a nice set right there. We just heard music coming from Deep Tenor City, and that's their tribute to the great trumpeter Eddie Henderson, and they call that one Henderson's Groove. And before that, we have music from Defius, some nice deep house sounds, very soulful music right there, and they call that one Time Will Never Stop, featuring vocalist Natasha Watts out of London. And we kicked it all off with the man Antonio Ocasio, and he called that one That's Something. Right now, going to take you over to Ghana, West Africa. We've got the latest coming from the man who's been making a lot of noise in the world of just good music lately. We're talking about KOG out of Ghana, and he calls this one Don't Take My Soul, right here on The Soul of Jazz.

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1: AP News, I'm Ed Donahue. Without giving details, Israeli Prime Minister Benjamin Netanyahu says the suspect in the stabbing on a plane yesterday underwent Islamist radical indoctrination.
2: It was clear he was going to down that plane. Oh, it's not clear, but it looks very likely that he was going to down the plane and with all the passengers in there. And if you couple that with the what I just told you about the Islamist tendencies, that radicalization that were found in his background, I think that'll give us a pretty good clue.
1: Netanyahu was on Fox News Channel. The plane made an emergency landing in Saudi Arabia after descending so sharply its rudder tore off. Passengers described how the bloodied Indian captain opened the cockpit door, allowing them to subdue the attacker and stabilize the plane. A motive has not been determined. A judge is moving to permanently dismiss a case charging a former American Olympian with vandalizing the Lincoln Memorial reflecting pool. The AP's Sagar Magani has the story.
3: The decision here in Washington could stop federal prosecutors from reviving the case against David Hearn as they face political pressure from President Trump. U.S. Attorney Jeanine Pirro had indicted Hearn in early July.
4: Hearn willfully destroyed property.
3: But weeks later said new evidence showed Hearn was not responsible for the damage and, in an embarrassment for the administration, dropped the case.
5: She folded like an umbrella.
3: Hearn's lawyers say the administration is still falsely accusing him of vandalizing the pool and that today's ruling is a win for the rule of law. Sagar Magani, Washington.
1: Renee Good's family is suing the government and immigration officials over her killing by an immigration officer in Minneapolis. The Supreme Court will review President Trump's policy on bond hearings for immigrants. This is AP News.
6: I'm Seth Sutel, and this is Markets in a Minute. Another rise in bond yields is rattling stock markets worldwide. The S&P 500 fell 0.2% in the first hour of trading Thursday. The index is heading for its seventh loss in the last 8 days. The Dow fell 199 points, that's about 0.4%. The Nasdaq Composite was basically flat. European markets fell even more. Stocks fell 1.6% in London and 1.5% in Paris. Yields on European government bonds were also higher. In the U.S. bond market, the yield on the benchmark 10-year Treasury rose to 5.32%. The latest increase in yields came as Brent crude rose back above $100 a barrel, and as a report showed manufacturing in the U.S. showed prices for raw materials rising again. Seth Sutel, New York.
1: Rapper Rick Ross has been charged in Florida with battery after a domestic violence accusation. I'm Ed Donahue, AP News.
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So I sat down one day and I wrote this song, 'cause I need you.

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3: 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Some whenever they go.
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2: Wherever he went, Mark Twain found humor all around. 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
1: AP News, I'm Ed Donahue. Renee Good's family is suing the federal government. Becca Good was her partner.
2: As the sunshine that was my amazing Renee was robbed from us, from her children, and from her community that loved her.
1: They are alleging wrongful death and conspiracy. Renee Good was shot and killed early this year during an immigration crackdown in Minneapolis.
3: That's fine, dude.
4: Hey, show your
3: I'm
4: face.
3: Not mad at you.
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3: I'm not mad at
4: it's
3: you.
4: Okay,
1: according to Becca Good, her partner stopped their car in a street to support neighbors during an immigration operation.
5: Get out of the car.
1: Federal officials at the time said the officer acted in self-defense.
6: This was an act of domestic terrorism.
1: This is then Homeland Security Secretary Kristi Noem.
6: This vehicle was used to hit this officer. It was used as a weapon, and the officer feels as though his life was in jeopardy.
1: The killing of Good and Alex Preddy in Minneapolis just weeks later sparked outrage across the country and calls to rein in immigration enforcement. The Supreme Court will hear a Trump administration policy denying bond hearings for immigrants who are detained.
7: The justices will consider whether immigrants who have been living in the U.S. have a right to a hearing to determine if they should remain detained while they challenge their possible deportation. Most appeals courts have found that it violates federal law to detain immigrants without a bond hearing. Those decisions conflict with rulings by the Fifth and Eighth Circuits, which argue that immigrants accused of illegally entering the U.S. must be detained while their deportation cases are pending. Attorneys from the Trump administration say the split is disrupting the orderly administration of immigration law. Marcela Sanchez, Washington.
1: A new AP NORC Center poll shows Americans are deeply frustrated with President Trump's handling of the economy and rising prices. Stocks are lower in midday trading on Wall Street. This is AP News. A former frat leader was sentenced to 2 months in prison for his role in a hazing that led to the death of a pledge.
8: 20-year-old Carter Elslick also received 3 years of supervised probation. He had pleaded guilty to a felony hazing charge in the January death of 18-year-old Colin Martinez. An autopsy found Martinez died of alcohol poisoning with a blood alcohol content more than 5 times Arizona's legal limit for drivers 21 and over. Elslick was the fraternity's pledge master at the time. He has apologized to Martinez's family, saying he takes, quote, full responsibility for the hand I played in that ritual. I'm Mike Hempen.
1: A medical helicopter crash off Catalina Island near Los Angeles killed 2 people and 2 others are in the hospital. The search continues for a 5th person who was also aboard the helicopter. More information at apnews.com. I'm Ed Donahue. AP News.
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9: 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And here's another one.
10: Yes.

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1: AP News, I'm Ed Donahue. President Trump was asked if the pilot accused of trying to stab a fellow pilot and take down a plane headed to Israel has ties to Iran.
2: We're working on it right now. They're being very open with us. I would say the answer, based on what I'm hearing, is yes, but we're working on it right now.
1: The plane made an emergency landing yesterday. Israeli Prime Minister Benjamin Netanyahu was asked on Fox News Channel about a possible motive.
3: He calls out to the aircrew, kill me. Kill me, all right? So it's clear he was suicidal. That's not a question. It was clear he was going to down that plane. Oh, it's not clear, but it looks very likely that he was going to down the plane and with all the passengers in there.
1: British police have arrested a dual UK-Iranian national on suspicion of plotting a terror attack following a security incident at a U.S.-run base in Britain over the weekend. In an interview with Time magazine, President Trump says he won't now accept proposals from Iran that he wouldn't have approved a year ago. He left open the possibility of resuming bombing Iran after the November midterms. He refused to offer details. Tennessee Governor Bill Lee hasn't explained yet what went wrong during the failed execution of Krista Pike, which was called off after she was given an initial and a backup dose of a drug meant to kill her.
4: It's tragedy, and it's deeply disturbing to me that that has happened in this state. The people deserve better than that. And we're going to make sure that happens.
1: Pike's attorney says she was taken from the prison to a hospital for treatment. A Russian drone struck a school in Kyiv as the Ukrainian capital endured another day of relentless aerial attacks. Children and staff were in shelters today when the drone hit, and there were no reports of casualties. More information at apnews.com. This is AP News. The AP's Karen Chamas reports France's prime minister convened a crisis meeting to deal with nationwide protests by high school students.
5: The demonstrations, which began last week in Paris region schools, are spreading and sometimes turning violent, with authorities arresting hundreds and many people reported injured. Some students lit trash cans, causing billowing flames that emergency services rushed to extinguish. Students are protesting against under-resourced schools and long hours. The protests are becoming a major topic in the upcoming presidential election campaign. Far-left candidate Jean-Luc Mélenchon has criticized the government's response as repressive. I'm Karen Chemas.
1: Authorities say rapper Rick Ross was arrested in Miami Beach and charged with battery related to a domestic violence accusation. Ross's lawyer says he is being wrongfully accused by an ex-girlfriend. I'm Ed Donahue, AP News.
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0: Happy, happy, happy Thursday, everyone. Welcome to 90.5 The Flavor Station, where we host the best music and talk shows that you know here in Tallahassee, Florida. What's going on? My name is Irby.
1: Oh, okay. And it's me, JBOOG, J-Bug. Welcome to Noise Complaint.
0: Noise Complaint.
1: I know you never heard of it before, but you've heard of it now. So expect us every Thursday on your airways. Hello.
0: 2 to 4.

0: Oh, okay. Welcome back, everybody. Hey, I know y'all been moving to the beat. Hey, yeah, I know. We're like the best DJs on the air. This is 90.5 The Flavor Station, where you're hearing the latest and greatest hits of the 21st century, okay?
1: Facts.
0: It's me, JBOOG, and of course, I'm here with my roommate,
1: Irby.
0: And this is Noise Complaint.
1: Our lovely Tallahassee community has been shaken up by a recent sequence of events. Last Friday, workers were detained after ICE officials raided a food truck company, Chili's and Chili's, which was a local family-owned restaurant established in 2018. We'll have more info for you after this break.
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In the club, we just on his John Marie. Christian to the flow, like I can't get a devil time of day. Dealey says, y'all ain't in the mix, y'all in the way. And if it's about a check, tell him CC got it right away.

0: And you are back with the two most positive negative Nancys on the airwaves. This positive is Noise Complaint, and I am J-Bug. I'm here with
1: Irby.
0: You know, it's actually really crazy. I know we were talking about the ICE raids. I know they had like a rally yesterday.
1: They did.
0: Anti-ICE rally. And then they were raising money, GoFundMe. What was it up to? Like
1: $15,000.
0: That's even been a week.
1: That they've raised to help the families of the people who were detained.
0: The community is speaking. We're tired of it.
1: We're strong, baby.
0: And then I know it started off as a traffic stop, but it wasn't just like ICE, because ICE doesn't necessarily do traffic stops. It was like the Florida Highway Patrol. And it's like, those are my tax dollars.
1: Right.
0: My tuition, when I pay that out-of-state tuition. Pause for emphasis.
1: Out of state.
0: That's an extra $8,000. And I know a lot of that goes to the state. And now y'all are using that to detain poor, innocent people. Like, what's really going on?
1: Who are working just to feed their families.
0: Yeah, they were at work. Like,
1: they were at work.
0: They weren't slinging dope.
1: Minding their business.
0: What's going on?
1: Well,
0: anyways,
1: we do know that there were three total that were detained who were all from Guatemala and were in the process of finalizing their paperwork for citizenship.
0: My auntie's Guatemalan and Puerto Rican.
1: Oh my God, I actually love Guatemalans.
0: Really?
1: They're great.
0: You know more than one?
1: There's
0: an S on the end.
1: I know a few.
0: Oh, okay.
1: All right. I know a few.
0: Well, we'll be right back right after this.

0: We're back.
1: Ooh, baby got back. J Bug got back. Hello.
2: Hey.
1: I know y'all can't see it, but it's there.
2: It's here.
1: It's heavy. It's making the chair squeak.
2: It's.
0: Noise complaints.
1: Wait, what's that one song? You know what I'm saying?
0: That one, you know what I'm talking about?
2: No, Jordan. Is it a rap song?
1: I think so. Oh, yeah. Huh. What it is. Oh, what's up?
2: Oh, I have heard of this, but I don't know that song.
1: Oh, okay.
2: That could be our jingle.
1: We need to add that to the list of things that you need to experience.
2: Okay, yeah. This senior year, we have like a bucket list-ish for like everything that will validate Irby's black card, allegedly.
1: Hello.
2: We got Friday on there. I've never seen Friday.
1: Okay. I've never seen Belly.
2: Yeah, I don't know what that is.
1: Okay.
2: Loving basketball.
1: It's October. That's perfect. That's perfect. Yeah, okay.
0: A horror movie.
2: But yeah, so wait, how did we get on that?
1: Lock in. Turn the air up.
3: I just used our concept of illusion.
4: There's Wardell Brown, known to you as Big Pokey Bear, and this Bailey Baby Blues week on Blues Time in the City, Big Pokey is talking. 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Wright is performing one of his past performances live. Of course, we'll play some King George and the best in old school blues and new school Southern soul. 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
1: AP News. I'm Ed Donahue. Before leaving the White House, President Trump says, based on what he's hearing, the pilot accused of stabbing another pilot and trying to take down a plane may have ties to Iran. He was also asked if there will be retaliation if there is an Iran connection.
2: Oh, they'll be hit very hard. Don't worry. You just ask them. They know what happened.
3: The taxpayer money
2: will be hit very hard.
1: Investigators are working on a motive. Earlier, President Trump told Time magazine he turned down Iran's latest ceasefire proposal because it's not good enough.
2: Now I have to make a decision. They'll either sign a very fair deal or they won't exist any longer.
1: The president told Time he may resume bombing Iran after the midterms next month, but offered no details. In Tennessee, Krista Pike's lawyer says she survived a failed attempt to execute her for the 1995 murder of a woman.
4: I think I should probably start by saying Krista is alive. Right now, we don't have a sense of her prognosis or much update on her health at the moment.
1: Randy Spivey says Pike is receiving life-saving medical care.
4: And last night, the execution team attempted to establish an IV line for an hour. I counted at least 7 needles used in her left arm alone, one of which appeared to be bent when it was pulled from her arm.
1: Tennessee Governor Bill Lee indefinitely postponed Pike's execution and ordered a review of what happened, calling it deeply disturbing. Renee Good's family is suing the government and several immigration officials, alleging wrongful death, conspiracy, and other violations. The woman's killing by an immigration officer during a federal crackdown early this year in Minnesota. Hurricane Rachel has strengthened into a Category 2 cyclone off Mexico's Pacific coast. More information at apnews.com. This is AP News. A rapper that helped put Miami on the musical map in the early 2000s has been arrested.
5: Every day I'm hustling, every day I'm hustling, every day I'm hustling.
6: 9-time Grammy nominee, rapper Rick Ross, was arrested in Miami Beach and charged with battery related to a domestic violence accusation. Online court records show Ross, whose legal name is William Roberts II, faces a felony charge of battery by strangulation, as well as a misdemeanor battery charge. An attorney for Ross says Ross is being wrongfully accused by an ex-girlfriend whose true motivations are unclear, and says that the 50-year-old rapper has pleaded not guilty. His arraignment is scheduled for October 22nd. I'm Lisa Dwyer.
1: A record electric rate has gone into effect in Puerto Rico as outages persist and the U.S. territory's power grid continues to crumble.
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0: I got a question now. If I can make the time, I'll be good to go. 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Can't kiss, touch, lick through the phone, though.
1: Welcome back, everybody. 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
2: Facts.
1: I know we've been here for a minute. It's been like an hour, but you ain't tired, and you ain't tired of us talking. So, anyways, it's really, really crazy because I think it was like last week, I was seeing a lot of like the homecoming intro videos, and they are using AI so heavily. You know what I'm saying? And I don't even want to be an AI hater. You know?
2: I'm an AI hater.
1: Don't forget the plan.
2: I am an AI hater. Mm-hmm. Let's state that loud.
1: Hater.
2: Oh, I don't know if that's
1: Well, yes. But like, yeah. So it was just a lot of like AI videos. My thing is, they were like, no shade, I love my illustrious all HBCU, shade. But like they were all bad. Shade. As a graphic designer, I did not like them.
2: All shade.
1: Like they were poorly used. And I understand we use AI for efficiency, but it's giving you use AI for the whole thing.
2: No.
1: But like, I will say the little, what is it? The Wizard of Oz thing. That was kind of cute.
2: Wait, I need to see what you're talking about.
1: Oh my
2: gosh. So I know. What I do know is that like with these AI photos and videos, everything looks the same. Like the graphic itself,
1: it's that scratch graphic. That's how I know it's AI when they got that scratch graphic.
2: And the way that they, if they do decide to add people on them, it's ugly. Like
1: they don't look real, and
2: it's in the worst way. Like Uncanny Valley.
1: Do you think,
2: is that what it's called?
1: Yeah.
2: Okay.
1: Do you think the like in this day and age of digital media, and I feel like it really affects people's mental health and their self image because you have people with these unnatural bodies and these unrealistic imagery of people, especially Black women.
2: Right.
1: But that's low key what the AI people look like. Do you think eventually like people will build self esteem issues because of that?
2: I think if there will be people who do, it'll be the younger generation. What are they called? Alpha?
1: Yeah.
2: Ooh.
1: Daily.
2: Yeah.

0: It'll probably be Gen Alpha, and that's just because, well, technology's everywhere, like you said. Everyone's using it for everything. Mm-hmm. Hopefully, this is why it's so important to protect the arts. Like, you gotta take the kids out. They need to be seeing movies.
1: We don't even have a fine arts program anymore.
0: Right.
1: Yeah, they don't need to see movies. Irby. Yeah.
0: Oh. Yes, they need movies. They need, art, they need galleries, they need like songs. We need the art. We need the art. Don't be bringing no ugly AI.
1: Three y'all kids is uncool.

0: There's no limit, baby.
1: Welcome back to Noise Complaint. I am Irby.
2: And I am Jay Book. And you are listening to the number one college radio station.
1: Number one.
2: 90.5 Flavor.
1: The flavor with a VA.
2: Got more flavor than your grandma potluck.
1: Oh.
2: Is that right?
1: Hot roast.
2: That's really what I meant. Hot they liquor.
1: Knew they knew. If you knew,
2: then you know.
1: Then you know.
2: Hello. But we were speaking on AI and the effects that it might have on the future generation. But I know that it's a conversation worth having because it's even coming up in school, especially here on FAMU's campus. First, we had this like AI debate. Now, even in my classes, you're required to give like this, what is it? What do we call it? It's like a checklist, basically, where they monitor how much AI you're using and really like how you're using it. And do you know how to use it in an ethical way for a graphic designer?
1: Okay.
2: So it's like, it's definitely
1: integrated into the curriculum,
2: you know,
1: unfortunately.
2: But it's going to have to be because in order to get a job these days, you got to know how to prompt.
1: That is true, unfortunately. And that's what they say. That's what they say, but
2: that's what it is.
1: Yeah.
2: It is. Unfortunately, like, you know, you just do. But I know you attended the, what was it, like a mock trial against AI?
1: It was this mock trial about whether or not AI is good or bad. They did that at the SGA Chambers on last Tuesday, I believe. Yes. And, you know, there was a defense and prosecution, is that what it's called?
2: Yeah.
1: And they were just, it literally was whether or not AI is good or bad and why AI should not be a thing or why AI should be a thing. And they also showed us like some videos from adults who use AI on a day-to-day and they say it's the best thing ever invented because it helps with efficiency and blah, blah, blah.
2: Not gonna lie, AI taught me how to use Excel. It was really confusing.
1: Well, so yeah, there can be good parts, but like, is it always? No.
2: Definitely. I'm not going to lie, and if any of my friends are listening, I don't like when you tell me that you was just sitting there flirting with AI. Like, that's weird.
1: Ew.
2: Why are you doing that? There's so many better things that you could be doing with your time.
1: There's a place for people like you.
2: Oh. Oh, okay.
1: We call it a hospital.
2: Oh, I thought you were going to say something.
1: It's a special kind of hospital.
2: Oh.
1: For people whose brains are a little different.
2: Oh, okay. All right. Grippy socks can be fun, though.
1: Oh.
2: They have them at the trampoline park. Okay.
1: Yeah.
2: Okay. Y'all debate that right now. Grippy socks. Yay or nay? Fashion faux or fashion faux pas? Hello. But we'll be right back.

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1: Little lips.
2: Little lips.
3: Little lips. Little lips.

You know, I remember when we first started this song. All the fellas, Tim, Raphael, who me? I'm Dwayne.

0: Well, welcome back.
1: Oh, okay. This is, I'm not going to lie, this is reminding me of that crazy rendition that you woke me up to on my birthday.
0: Oh, yes.
1: What are you feeling like?
0: Happy birthday.
1: Wait, have you ever, what's that show with them two 30-year-old women who play middle school quiz?
0: I love Pen 15.
1: That is what
0: I think they won like. A few awards, actually.
1: Don't say
0: some Emmys.
1: Don't say
0: they won some Emmys. I don't know. No, that's a really, really, really good show.
1: Right.
0: It's like cringe comedy, so it's I haven't seen all of it because like it's cringe comedy. Like
1: it really is. Sometimes
0: really,
1: you just can't watch.
0: But it's super realistic. I love it. Like that is high key what middle school is like, and
1: Middle school is so embarrassing. I say that all the time. I'm like, I'm so glad I did not go to a public middle school because I fear I would have been bullied. Or yeah. I feel like I might be aggressive today because I would have had to fight. Because you're not going to change who I am fundamentally.
0: Right.
1: I'm weird, and that's
0: right.
1: Okay.
0: Right.
1: Or I might have been a little bit more reserved. It's one or the other.
0: Kids are mean.
1: Kids are very mean.
0: Kids are mean, and then middle school is the time where like you go through stuff, so you're high key projecting everything.
1: Know? We're not even going to talk about that. I'm not going to get into
0: that. Your eyes widen. You just project everything. And it's because, well, I mean, if you don't have, like, a healthy outlet.
1: Yeah.
0: But which is why there's a lot of kids who are, like, in sports and stuff, and they join clubs. But even still, sometimes it's not in...
1: Yeah, especially if the culture of your extracurricular activity is not a positive one.
0: Mm-hmm. That's true.
1: Yeah. I actually think when I was in middle school, there was a lot of very interesting energy that could be considered negative.
0: Mm.
1: But it definitely helped build my character in the long run.
0: Hmm.
1: Unfortunately, it was very competitive.
0: Oh, yeah.
1: Very, very, very competitive. This. But I mean, we're at the number one HBCU now, so like, can we complain?
0: Okay. All right. Orange and green. That's
1: Hello.
0: What we bleed.
1: Like what? You know, last week was what is it? National Hazing Prevention Week.
0: Mm.
1: Did you know that?
0: I did not know that.
1: Oh, wow. That's
0: These
1: crazy.
0: Hands don't haze.
1: Okay. You know what the feet do.
0: Oh.
1: Anyways.
0: Oh.
1: That was actually the butt of the joke last week. And I didn't know it was like a national recognition either.
0: Mm-hmm.
1: But I was on TikTok and they were like, it's crazy ironic how like everyone is posting some sort of imagery in support of the cause.
0: Right.
1: But like actively right now the name on the Instagram that I'm looking at the post in the title it says we to beat that behind chapter
0: noise complaint.

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1: They like, Lakia, why they sleeping on you so hard?
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0: concept of illusion.
1: That's Wardell Brown, known to you as Big Pokey Bear, and this Bailey Baby Blues week on Blues Time in the City, Big Pokey is talking. The late great O.B. Wright is performing one of his past performances live. Of course, we'll play some King George and the best in old school blues and new school Southern soul. Join me on Rosina Bailey for Blues Time in the City this week, right here.
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1: The soundtrack of FAMU. Let me get two claps in the strike.

0: What's happening, Tallahassee? You're locked in to WANM 90.5 The Flavor, okay? You know it's your girl Nia Cash back on the station this afternoon. I wanted to start today a little different because I've been going through my music lately and finding myself going back to songs that I forgot how good they were. You know, the songs where the first few seconds come on and you're like, oh yeah, I forgot about this one. So that's kind of the vibe today. We're going to get into some R&B, some hip-hop, some throwbacks, and some songs, you know, just hit a little different. So sit back, turn me up, and let's keep it going. We've been knowing each other for a
1: while. I meant to. I want to know what I got to do, you know, to get closer to
2: you. Wait a minute. Now, you know I'm in a situation. Why are you even... Don't do this. Why are you tripping like that?
1: Well, I understand that, but your whole vibe is, you know... I can see myself being with you forever.
2: That's really beautiful. And I kind of dig you too, you know that. We're friends, and I'm in a situation. I'm in a relationship, and you know what that means.
1: Well, whatever I gotta do, I'll do it for you.

0: All right, that was SZA, Broken Clocks. And if you know me, you know I love me some SZA. Like, Broken Clocks, that's my number one. Like, that will always be. Well, I don't know about my number one and always being, but that's one of my favorite songs. But we're going to take a quick break right here. But I'm not going anywhere. When we come back, I got more music for you. And trust me, we're going to get some stuff started. Keep it right here on WNM 90.5, The Flavor Station.
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Miss Walker, thank you for wanting a verse from me. Apologies for the wait, sometimes it's hard to get the distractions up off you. For enough time to jot your thoughts, but fuck it, this morning I got you. I'm thinking about you. I heard you just had you another little baby. Congratulations, I hope you got through it with no complications. I find it amazing the way that you juggle your kids, the biz, the fame, the position that's hating. They sit around waiting for you to fall off like the album I'm making. But I hope that you're taking a little time for yourself. Still

nowadays you feeling like you on your own. I wrote this for you to put on. Thank you for sharing your light, your voice, and writing the beautiful poems. Session 32, bring me to tears. Be getting choked up when I hear it. Seem like I keep crying off so much since a nigga had these kids. And I don't know what it is that made me so sensitive. More than I already was. But never mind that, I'm back. I'm sending you this little audio hug. And hopes that you smile for getting the stress that piles from all the above. The more that we hurt, the harder we love. As soon as it's gone, we gotta re-up. It's just like a drug. If people knew half of the pressure, they know that it's hard to be her. I'm sending you scissor and Ari my love. Y'all holding us down, y'all holding the crowns. You ever need something?

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Okay, so we've already gone from Kanye West to Erykah Badu to SZA, so you can probably tell where I'm going with this show today. I really like when a playlist doesn't stay in one lane. Like, I can listen to something from the 90s and then something from 5 years ago and then something that just came out and it sounds good, and you know it sounds good. And I play All Falls Down for a reason. You know, I feel like sometimes we forget that everybody is going through something. College students definitely have a lot on their plate trying to figure out school, work, money, relationships, your future, just life in general. And I know it's hard for everybody, for real. And while we're all walking around campus looking like we got everything together, we really know, you know, you never really know what somebody is going through mentally or emotionally, physically or whatever. So I just wanted to put that out there because as a college student myself, navigating through life, I know it's not easy and you get caught up in everything and, you know, forget to check up with yourself. So check on your people, but also check on you. You know, give yourself a break. You don't always have to have everything figured out. But up next, we got Keep Your Head Up, Tupac.

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I just took care of the bill. We're not the regular. These not the regular points. Stepless and hundreds on show. 1,000 grand on the chain. I'll get my currency change. When I do cash, she nigga up with gas. She can't give me her fames. 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False claims. They just be trying to talk like, cause I don't know what clarity is. I've been running more than a few years. I am.

0: All right, y'all. You know, it's October 1st. I feel like the time has went by so quick. Like, it was just September. Now it's October 1st. Like, that's so crazy to me. I don't even know about y'all, but I feel like it's always a point in the semester where we got to be like, okay, what am I doing? Because the semester is moving so fast. Homecoming coming up. You know, today you pay your bills. Today rent due, whatever. We're getting closer. And before you know it, it's holidays. You're graduating. So I'm not trying to stress myself out or anybody, but everything happened at once. So I'm just taking it one day at a time and enjoying where I am right now in this moment. But we're going to take a quick break. Let's keep it right here on WANM 90.5, The Flavor Station.
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6: There's Wardell Brown, known to you as Big Pokey Bear, and this Bailey Baby Blues week on Blues Time in the City, Big Pokey is talking. The late great O.B. Wright is performing one of his past performances live. Of course, we'll play some King George and the best in old school blues and new school Southern soul. 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
1: Know what I'm saying? Outside is back to what it was, you know what I'm saying? Atlanta, tell you about my run, you know what I'm saying? Ask Pluto Bank of 21, you know.

You ever have one of those days where your music tastes just change every 5 minutes? Like 1 minute you want some R&B, then you want to hear some old school hip hop, then suddenly you're in your feelings for absolutely no reason. So yeah, that's basically today's show. So whatever mood you're in right now, hopefully I got, you know, you got to hear a little something, or you're going to hear a little something. So we're keeping the music going right here on 90.5.

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0: That is WTF Going by Belly Gang Cushington. We're going to take another quick break, but don't go too far. I still got some good ones on the way for you. Right, so stay right here with WANM 90.5, The Flavor Station.
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gone for a year, only roll like once. Life move fast when you doing what you want. I guess I'm doing what I want. Hope you doing what you want. What else? What you want?

That was Lil Durk, Can't Hide It, featuring Janae Aiko. And, you know, just a little quick update on him. His remaining federal charge trial that was supposed to start this month has officially been pushed back to August 30th, 2027. So basically, almost a whole nother year. But anyway, enough of the serious stuff. I feel like October just started and somehow I already feel like I have 50 things to do. So, like, we can just slow the semester down for a little second, you know? But I'm definitely not ready for everything that's coming up. But we're going to keep the music going. I got a few more for you. So stay right here on WANM 90.5.

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0: All right, y'all, we coming to the end of my show. I gotta say, I hope y'all found at least one song today that made you stop and be like, yeah, I forgot about this one, or yeah, I love this song down. You know, that's always the goal for me, to make sure y'all listen to something and just be like, oh my gosh, I love this song. You know, putting y'all on to something, bringing something back that you haven't heard in a while, and just give you a good music selection, you know, for a couple hours. We got a couple more for you, so stay right here with WANM 90.5 The Flavor.
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6: That's Wardell Brown, known to you as Big Pokey Bear. And this Bailey Baby Blues week on Blues Time in the City, Big Pokey is talking. The late, great O.B. Wright is performing one of his past performances live. Of course, we'll play some King George and the best in old school blues and new school Southern soul. 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

0: Put my nose in a piece of pizza. She know I get that pull on me. I trap on you, then have it. We ballin' every night, baby. Whoa, keep on Salvino. Shame in my game, I'm a fiend, I'm an addict. Whoever knocking that door, I told him I got to have it. What's poppin'?
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Yeah. 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

let's get the party started. See you at the bar, you was hardly talking. That's when I knew that your heart was scarring. 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Like, wait, babe, let me

0: 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So we asked kids, what do you want your parents to hear?
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